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0: 99 Red Balloons, that's Nina. Before that, we heard Twisted Sister, We're Not Gonna Take It. And Dee Snider has a book coming out called Dee Snider, He's Not Gonna Take It. And they say it's a graphic novel. And it talks about his lifelong battle for freedom of expression. Since he was a kid, you know, he felt like he was being silenced. You know, it's his story, so check it out. It's gonna be coming out on August 25th. 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

0: Crumbling Down, that's John Mellencamp. I'm Maria Danza. And all the football stadiums that were turned into soccer stadiums are now back to being football stadiums. And boy, it happened fast, especially Jerry Jones. He actually flew in a helicopter to take off the banner that was covering Jerry World, the logo of Jerry World, and said, "Football's back."
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0: Aerosmith and Crazy. Before that, we heard Stevie Nicks. I'm Maria Danza. Thanks for joining us. And Stevie Nicks made a list of rock's greatest front women. See if you agree with this top 10 on this list, okay? From 10 to 1. At number 10, Christine McVie, then Lita Ford, Pat Benatar, Grace Slick, Chrissy Hynde. The top 5, Joan Jett, Debbie Harry, Ann Wilson, Janis Joplin, and Stevie came in at number 1.
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5: Hi, it's Chris Cromper in the 4 News Now First Alert Weather Center. Look for hazy conditions and areas of smoke for about the next 24 hours. For Thursday, a heat advisory continues. We'll be up in the upper 90s again on Thursday with a slight chance of showers and thunderstorms in the afternoon.
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It said an incredible amount of great music is coming your way soon. Oh, sorry, you were hoping for money, weren't you? 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
1: 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They named their band Heart. 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

0: The Beach Boys in Kokomo. I'm Maria Danza. Thanks so much for hanging out with us. And ESPN's got all these layoffs going on, but one guy is sticking around. Tim Tebow, not leaving anytime soon. He just agreed to a multi-year contract extension. So, I mean, good for him. Not so great for anybody else.
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scrolling or searching required. 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

0: The Rolling Stones and Miss You. I'm Maria Danza, and they are toasting their 15th official UK number one album with their newest Foreign Tongues. Now, since they have 15, that ties them with the Beatles. They also have 15 number ones in the UK. Only Robbie Williams has 16 number ones. And this is according to the UK official albums chart, which is 7 decades old, older than the Stones.
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0: Loving every minute of it. That is Loverboy. We heard Frankie Goes to Hollywood and Pink Floyd before that. I'm Maria Danza. And if you know somebody who loves Pink Floyd, loves to read books, there's two Pink Floyd books coming out next month. One of them is coming out on August 18th. It's called Pink Floyd, Mind Over Matter, The Images of Pink Floyd, about all their really cool artwork. And then another one is coming out on August 25th. And this one is called Pink Floyd 60 Years. This is from Allison James, and it's about their, 60-year career. 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

0: Devil Inside, that's In Excess. I'm Maria Danza hanging out with you, and we appreciate you being here with us. And I don't know if you saw Ryan Gosling's La La Land, but it's going to be back in theaters for the 10th anniversary on August 16th. And, you know, the initial poster shows his character and his hand tilting downward in what Ryan Gosling calls the La La hand. Well, now the new poster has his hand pointing upwards, kind of like Emma Stone's is. A little tweak. It's been bothering him for years. He finally got it fixed.
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0: Elton John, Don't Let the Sun Go Down on Me. I'm Maria Danza, and he wants fans to know that his upcoming shows in Mexico won't just be him walking down that same old yellow brick road. You know, he's going to perform two shows in Mexico City in October because he couldn't do it during his farewell Yellow Brick Road tour. So he said, don't expect what everybody else has seen over the, you know, over the years. This one's going to be very special, a one-of-a-kind set that I've curated exclusively for my Mexico fans. Interesting.
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I'm Maria Danza. And why is Kevin Hart mad at LeBron James? I'm going to tell you coming up right now. It's the Rolling Stones. It's only rock and roll, but I like it.

0: Ordinary World, that's Duran Duran. I'm Maria Danza, and Kevin Hart says he's really upset with LeBron James, and it has nothing to do with basketball. It has to do with golf. Apparently, they are golfing buddies, and since he's not going to be in L.A. anymore, he's not going to be hanging around Hollywood, he's like, who am I supposed to play golf with now? This is really ruining my golf game. 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

0: year, 1972. The location? Bellevue, Washington. A young woman named Ann Wilson formed a band with guitarist Roger Fisher and bassist Steve Fawcett. 2 years later, her little sister Nancy joined. They named their band Heart. And the rest, as they say, is rock and roll history. 6 top 10 albums, 20 hit singles, from Magic Man.
1: I'm a magic man.
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0: Saved by Zero, that's The Fix. Before that, we heard Cheap Trick, and they just added more dates to their All Washed Up tour. 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

0: Baby, hold on. That's Eddie Money. I'm Maria Danza, and I love Chinese food. I really do, you know. And I love getting the fortune cookie at the end. I always wait till the very end, and we all get our own. We crack it open and read our fortunes. And mine said, joy and happiness will come to you one day. One day? That's all I get?
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Foreigner and Hot Blooded. I'm Maria Danza. And do you still like to go to the movies? Apparently, people do. I'll tell you more about that coming up right now. One of my favorites from Journey, Girl Can't Help It.

0: A Flock of Seagulls, I Ran So Far Away. I'm Maria Danza. And with all these movies streaming on TV, you could watch it at home. Why bother going to the movie theaters, right? Well, people still love going to the movies. 70% of moviegoers say that that's what they would rather do than just sit home because it's a social thing. They like to share the atmosphere. They like to share the popcorn. They like to share their reactions, you know, their sense of intimacy and connection. You know, it's kind of hard to duplicate that at home when you're like, can you hit the pause button, please? I got to check this message on my phone.
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0: Mixed Emotions, that's the Rolling Stones. I'm Maria Danza, and I have a feeling the Stones are going to wind up doing a residency somewhere. Now, Mick Jagger, he mentioned it. He said the only thing about a residency is the downside is people that live far away from where you're playing, it's much more expensive for them to come and see you and come see the show instead of going to their hometown. But Keith Richards said he's kind of confident that shows will happen. He said maybe a residency or something like that. So that's the both of them bringing up the word residency. So stay tuned.
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0: the Blowfish, only want to be with you. I'm Maria Danza, and if you get a chance to see Hootie or Darius Rucker in concert, take that chance, because Darius said he's considering retiring from touring in 2 years. So stay tuned. And that's going to do it for me. 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

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There's a 2 out of 3 chance your wife has complaints about this. Find out what it is coming up, and I've got Billy Squire and the Cranberries to follow John Mellencamp.

0: Billy Squire and Lonely Is the Night. I'm Harley, and men, if you're married or living with a woman, there's a 2 out of 3 chance that your partner has a problem with you leaving hair in the sink after you shave. 2 out of 3 women say they have to clean the sink after their mates. And hence why I have been exiled to the guest bathroom.
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0: Aerosmith and the Other Side. I'm Harley, and if you love coffee, I've got great news for you. The amount of coffee that you can safely drink has gone up. Yeah, scientists used to believe that 2 to 3 cups of coffee was the max you could drink safely, but new evidence points to 3 to as much as 5 cups of coffee can be consumed by most people pretty safely. Yeah, I've been hovering around the top end of that for quite some time now.
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The actor just turned 72, and coming up, I have the band that did the soundtrack to one of his movies. And I've got Heart on the way after Chicago.

0: the year, 1972. The location? Bellevue, Washington. A young woman named Ann Wilson formed a band with guitarist Roger Fisher and bassist Steve Fawcett. 2 years later, her little sister Nancy joined. They named their band Heart. And the rest, as they say, is rock and roll history. Six top 10 albums, 20 hit singles, from Magic Man.
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0: Wang Chung Dance Hall Day. So I mentioned earlier it was actor Willem Dafoe's birthday. He's 72. Well, he starred in To Live and Die in L.A. Wang Chung actually did the soundtrack for that film. They're putting out a special 40th anniversary edition of the soundtrack on July 31st.
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0: Kiss, I Was Made for Loving You. Kiss has revealed details about this year's Kiss Cruise Landlocked in Vegas. The band will do two performances, one electric, one acoustic, without their makeup on. They're also going to do an all-star tribute to their late bass player, Ace Frehley.
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A band that's huge in their home country, but a one-hit wonder in America. Coming up after Billy Squier.

0: Aha and Take On Me. And you know, Aha was doing that rowing thing during the World Cup because they are from Norway and they're huge in Norway. They actually have 8 number one hits in their home country. But here in the States, they're considered a one-hit wonder.
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0: Bon Jovi, Lay Your Hands on Me. I'm Harley, and this is a staggering statistic. 78% of marital arguments stem from money. The rest of the big issues are way lower on the list, including indifference to your partner's feelings, adultery, irresponsibility, and drinking. Yeah, that definitely tracks for me 3 years after my divorce, and I'm still paying off that credit card debt.
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0: R.E.M. and Losing My Religion. And according to guitarist Peter Buck, R.E.M. is never, ever, ever getting back together. He said the members of the band have much love for each other. They will still occasionally get together for a one-off performance. But as for a more lasting reunion, no chance.
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0: 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I'm Harley, and be honest, do you spy on your neighbors and coworkers? Yeah, about a third of us say that they've actually gone through other people's mail. Half of Americans say that they have read documents at work that didn't belong to them. And 7 out of 10 say they eavesdrop. Yep, that's definitely true. The only time that you will ever hear me turn down my radio is when I'm trying to listen in on someone else's conversation.
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An artist who claims he's an old hippie has a new song out. 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

0: The year, 1972. The location, Bellevue, Washington. A young woman named Ann Wilson formed a band with guitarist Roger Fisher and bassist Steve Fawcett. 2 years later, her little sister Nancy joined. They named their band Heart. And the rest, as they say, is rock and roll history. Six top 10 albums, 20 hit singles, from Magic Man.
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0: Howard Jones and No One Is to Blame. Howard Jones admits that he's a bit of an old hippie, and he just released a brand new single called Stand Up. It was inspired by the passing of the Reverend Jesse Jackson. His new album, Global Citizen, comes out next year.
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music is like a fairy tale. You first loved it once upon a time, and now it helps you live happily ever after. 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

of a list of songs that have been parodied by Weird Al and also covered by Dolly Parton. It's probably pretty short, but I have one such song coming up after Night Ranger.

0: Fine Young Cannibals, She Drives Me Crazy, a song parodied by Weird Al Yankovic for the movie UHF, and the song called She Drives Like Crazy. And then in 08, Dolly Parton recorded a cover of that song to honor her husband, and that was one of his favorite tracks. Yeah, not too many songs that have been covered by Dolly and parodied by Weird Al.
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Your sense of humor might not just help you get by at work, it actually might help you thrive in the workplace. I've got that coming up, plus Genesis and Soul Asylum after Journey.

0: Genesis and Tonight. I'm Harley, and that sense of humor that helps you get through your life might also help you get a promotion at work. Studies have found that people who use humor in the workplace get promoted faster. And then they become a boss and lose all of their sense of humor.
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0: shopped to Dave Mason of We Just Disagree fame. 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

0: That is Guns N' Roses. So when temperatures climb, people change. Heat increases aggression. Now, decades of research from barroom brawls to Major League Baseball beanballs show that as the temperatures climb, so does irritability, hostility, and even more violent behavior.
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2: The U.S. Treasury quietly released its official financial report for 2025. It appears by its own numbers, the U.S. government seems insolvent. It's reported that the Treasury shows about $6 trillion in assets and over $47 trillion in liabilities. Add it all up, and it looks like the U.S. owes more than $130 trillion it doesn't have. 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

0: year? 1972. The location? Bellevue, Washington. A young woman named Ann Wilson formed a band with guitarist Roger Fisher and bassist Steve Fawcett. 2 years later, her little sister Nancy joined. They named their band Heart. And the rest, as they say, is rock and roll history. Six top 10 albums, 20 hit singles, from Magic Man,
1: I'm a magic man,
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0: That is Power Station. 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The correct name is an octothorpe. I just want to know now, where did the hashtag come from?
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0: That is Supertramp. So there's a listing of the best fast food restaurants in the U.S. And in first place now is Del Taco, followed by A&W, and then Chick-fil-A, Wendy's. Now, Taco Bell came in sixth. This is all according to the USA Today and the survey that was done.
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0: Crosby, Stills, and Nash, you're listening to Marty. So in English-speaking countries, the most popular last name is Smith. Around 2.5 million people named Smith in the U.S. alone. In China, more than 92 million people go by the last name of Wang, making that the most common last name in the world. So kind of interesting. Football is back. 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

0: That is Billy Squier. So marijuana helps your brain. Well, hear me out. Well, many studies find that the immediate effect of cannabis slows the mind. Lifetime cannabis use is linked to better memory performance, faster processing speeds, and enhancing learning. This is all according to the Journal of Studies on Alcohol and Drugs.
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0: That is Black Crowes. So silent toots are the worst. When you have a silent one, it smells rotten, usually because of the gases produced by what you just ate. When you eat proteins, they can produce a very smelly gas called hydrogen sulfide. Common examples include red meat, eggs, dairy, vegetables, like broccoli, cauliflower, cabbage, that type of stuff. There, now you know.
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imagine life without all this great music. All right, now stop doing that. 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

0: the year, 1972. The location? Bellevue, Washington. A young woman named Ann Wilson formed a band with guitarist Roger Fisher and bassist Steve Fawcett. 2 years later, her little sister Nancy joined. They named their band Heart. And the rest, as they say, is rock and roll history. 6 top 10 albums, 20 hit singles, from Magic Man.
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0: 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A right part indicates you're gentle and caring, according to experts.
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0: That is Blondie. 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

That is Eagles and Life in the Fast Lane this morning. We're going to talk a little pain for pretty feet, apparently, when I come back. People are doing this. Here's Eddie Money.

0: That is Phil Collins. You're listening to Marty. So I guess people are paying big money for pretty feet. Plastic surgeons report a rise in the number of people who are requesting plastic surgery for their feet. 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People also asking for liposuction of their big toes as well, apparently. The 2026 NFL Flag Championships presented by Toyota headed to Westfield, Indiana. It'll be live at Grand Park Sports Campus, and it kicks off today through the 26th. 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

0: It's Elton John. You're listening to Marty. So going on a job interview, no matter how nervous you are, don't talk too fast. Studies show that interviewers who receive people, you know, who wait a few seconds before answering questions is more intelligent than fast talkers. So remember that.
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0: That is Peter Gabriel. You're listening to Marty. So I'm going to end with this today. Share the good stuff, right? 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

0: Meatloaf and I'll Do Anything for Love and ZZ Top with Tush. They've adjusted two dates on their extensive The Big One tour to accommodate Billy Gibbons' appearance at Eric Clapton's Crossroads Guitar Festival. Check out the band's website for details. ZZ Top's international touring schedule continues across Europe, North America, and South America through to late November. 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

0: the year, 1972. The location? Bellevue, Washington. A young woman named Ann Wilson formed a band with guitarist Roger Fisher and bassist Steve Fawcett. 2 years later, her little sister Nancy joined. They named their band Heart. And the rest, as they say, is rock and roll history. Six top 10 albums, 20 hit singles from Magic Man.
1: I'm a magic man.
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0: I'll throw the nut in Cyndi Lauper, who remembers this. Today, 84 MTV broadcast the WWF Women's Championship match live from Madison Square Garden, where Wendy Richter, managed by Cyndi Lauper, takes the title. 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

0: And Born to Run, it's Mackenzie Silence on the golf course, right? Charlie Woods eliminated from the U.S. Junior Amateur Championship after a phone camera disrupted his swing during a playoff, causing him to miss the match play bracket. A camera phone click heard as he took his third shot, prompting him to say, "Really, dude?" You can check out his reaction at usatoday.com.
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Cause I gotta have faith. Ooh, I gotta have faith. Cause I gotta have faith. Thanks for listening. 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

0: I Can't Drive 55. It's Sammy Hagar. His annual birthday bashes in Cabo, October 9th, 11th, and 13th this year. The 13th is when he turns 79 years old. I think tickets are $79. The first Cabo Wabo show happened in 1990, and he said in one day there was over 50,000 ticket requests for 1,600 ticket totals. That was for the lottery that's going on right now. Go to redrocker.com to register for your chance to win some tickets. It's Mackenzie. When you speed, you have less time to react. 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

0: 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The tour wraps up in August. 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

0: Stump Temple Pilots with Interstate Love Song. It's Mackenzie Wow. 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

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The hardest part is the concrete. Songs you know. 92.5 Classic Hits.

0: Unbelievable. EMF and Unbelievable. Also back in the saddle, Aerosmith, Joe Perry's other band, the Hollywood Vampires, have released a live version of Motorhead's classic Ace of Spades as the second preview of their forthcoming concert album at Montreux Jazz Festival, capturing their 2018 performance and paying tribute to the late Lemmy Kilmister. 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

0: year, 1972. The location? Bellevue, Washington. A young woman named Ann Wilson formed a band with guitarist Roger Fisher and bassist Steve Fawson. 2 years later, her little sister Nancy joined. They named their band Heart. And the rest, as they say, is rock and roll history. Six top 10 albums, 20 hit singles from Magic Man.
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0: Boy George and the Culture Club, Do You Really Want to Hurt Me? MTV playing the heck out of that one way back when. Also, Queen with Somebody to Love. Today, 2005, Queen's 1985 Live Aid performance voted the best rock concert ever by over 7,000 UK music fans. Really was amazing. Bob Dylan's 1966 Manchester Free Trade Hall gig won the best ever solo gig.
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0: John Lennon and Imagine. I don't think many of us imagined driverless cars, but here we are. And in case you were in doubt, Waymo's driverless cars just got a notable safety nod. An independent study found that the company's robo-taxis crash less often than human drivers in four major U.S. cities: San Francisco, Phoenix, L.A., and Austin.
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0: of the set list. Smokin' and the Boys are Motley Crue, currently on the road. During a recent interview, Tommy Lee spoke about the physical demands of playing drums for a band like Motley Crue. 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

playing more great songs more often. 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

Adult Mainstream, Bob Seger, and Living on a Prayer, Bon Jovi. 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Tuesday's show included Wanted Dead or Alive, Always, and Red, White, and Jersey, songs they omitted Sunday night and never heard the end of it. 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

0: Crowes and Mr. Jones, Frampton Baby, I Love Your Way, and John Cafferty on the Dark Side from Eddie and the Cruisers. Love that movie. Vivian Jolie Pitt, 18-year-old daughter of Angelina and Brad, filing a petition this week to remove Pitt from her surname, joining several of her siblings who have also legally dropped their father's last name. 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

0: year? 1972. The location? Bellevue, Washington. A young woman named Ann Wilson formed a band with guitarist Roger Fisher and bassist Steve Fawcett. 2 years later, her little sister Nancy joined. They named their band Heart. And the rest, as they say, is rock and roll history. Six top 10 albums, 20 hit singles from Magic Man.
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0: Tom Petty and the Heartbreakers, You Got Lucky, and also Live Kiss, Rock and Roll All Night. For more than 60 years, there's been one place in L.A. that has served as the home away from home for the biggest names in rock and roll. It's off the Sunset Strip. It's the Sunset Marquee Hotel. Becoming more than a place to stay while on tour, it became a creative sanctuary. A lot of music history unfolding behind closed doors. And there's a trailer that just dropped, If These Walls Could Rock, a documentary featuring Gene Simmons / Dave Grohl and more. 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

0: Paul Rogers and Free All Right Now. It's Mackenzie. Happy summer. When temperatures climb, people change. Heat increases aggression. Decades of research has shown that as temperatures climb, so does irritability, hostility, and violent behavior. Try to stay cool. It's Mackenzie. I'm out. Have a great Thursday.
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Foreigner and Cold as Ice, Dan here. And in a few minutes, we're going to hear from a musician who has an unusual theory on why men aren't doing as well as they could. I'll tell you about that in a few minutes. Right now, it's Mike and Mechanics with All I Need Is a Miracle.

0: The police with the do-do-do-de-da-da-da. And Sting of police fame said that he thinks toxic masculinity may be caused by men not working with their hands enough. That was his theory. He said we've lost something there. I don't know. If we all took up woodworking, would we be walking around saying, ah, peace to you, brother? Isn't this a glorious day? I don't know. But I think he's on to something with our brain is not wired to deal with a lot of how we live today. Rush hour traffic, for instance. I don't think the human brain is wired to accept that as any sort of reality that isn't incredibly stressful. Flag football isn't about who you are. It's who you become. Shape the game. Create the play. 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

0: Pat Benatar with Invincible. And you may want to look out for people in a bad mood as we get toward the middle of summer. Researchers actually have found that when temperatures get hotter, people get more aggressive. Although they've also found that when temperatures get very cold, people can get more aggressive. So I think it's more when people are uncomfortable, they can get very aggressive. Which is why you don't see a lot of people lashing out during a massage. You know, when somebody's working on your lats and your muscles are loose like butter, you're not usually ready to fight.
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0: Deep Blue Something with Breakfast at Tiffany's. And the Boston Red Sox finally saw their 15-game winning streak come to an end. They lost to the Orioles yesterday. So the last time they lost before yesterday was July 1st in a game at Fenway. It's not bad. 3 weeks without losing in baseball. It is weird how some sports like baseball, the better team wins like 60% of the time. Whereas in football or basketball, I would say it's more like 90% of the time. If a team is clearly better, they win. So, yeah, for baseball, if you can go 15 games in a row without losing, that's impressive for any era.
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Bruce Springsteen with Dancing in the Dark. Dan here. And in a few minutes, we'll hear a song from a band that seems like a total wild card these days. We have no idea what they're doing. Right now, let's hear from Van Halen with Jamie's Crying.

0: Aerosmith and I Don't Want to Miss a Thing. And that's a band that's future seems very much up in the air. So they stopped touring a while back because Steven Tyler had a major vocal issue. Except then last year they started doing a few appearances and they actually put out an EP with British musician Youngblood. So it looked like Aerosmith was pretty active again. And we haven't really heard a whole lot since then. I think the last update we got was from Joe Perry in April. And he said they're still not going to be touring, but there are other options. So we'll see what that means. Football is back. 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

0: 1972. The location? Bellevue, Washington. A young woman named Ann Wilson formed a band with guitarist Roger Fisher and bassist Steve Fawson. 2 years later, her little sister Nancy joined. They named their band Heart. And the rest, as they say, is rock and roll history. Six top 10 albums, 20 hit singles, from Magic Man to Barracuda.
1: Barracuda.
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0: and emotion with obsession. And Japan's prime minister sparked a bit of debate this week because she tweeted out that she finally got 5 hours of sleep because Japan had a holiday this week. So I guess we learned that she barely sleeps since she became the prime minister of Japan. And people are saying, maybe that's not the best plan. I would tend to agree with that. I mean, we have limits on how far truck drivers can go or how long truck drivers can go in a day. Pilots are supposed to be well rested. If you're driving a major economic force into the future, you might want to sleep at least 5 hours a night.
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0: The Guess Who with American Woman. And if you're going on job interviews, don't talk too fast. Researchers found that interviewers perceive people who wait a few seconds before answering and who talk more slowly as more intelligent than the fast talkers. So I wonder then, are you just supposed to talk as slow as you possibly can? Like if I was in a job interview and someone said, tell me about your professional experience, I would say, oh, that began years ago. Many moons in my past, I remember it like it was yesterday. The year was 1998. Yeah, I think that might be a little too much.
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Queen with We Will Rock You and We Are the Champions. Dan here. And somebody associated with Queen talked recently about how being associated with that band changed his life. I want to tell you about that in a few minutes. Right now, it's U2 and I Will Follow.

0: The romantics are talking in your sleep. And Adam Lambert of American Idol fame has been acting as frontman of the legendary band Queen since 2011. And he was asked in an interview recently how performing with Queen has changed his life. 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But when a band like Queen says, no, this guy's good, I think that goes a long way. 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

0: Van Halen and When It's Love. And believe it or not, we're going to hear new music from Eddie Van Halen at some point. So Steve Lukather of Toto fame, and also great studio musician, incredible guitarist, producer, he's working with Alex Van Halen to sort through some unreleased Van Halen material. And according to Lukather, he says it's great stuff that they have. And he said he's not going to be playing guitar at all on the album. He's just helping sort through and put together what they have. So something to look forward to for Van Halen fans.
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0: War with Lowrider. And Giselle, Tom Brady's ex-wife, the supermodel, turned 46 this week. She still looks great. You know, I got to say, I was a little bit shaken up when Tom Brady and Giselle got divorced a few years back, just because you look at the situation. So you have Tom Brady and Giselle. You have two people who are very good looking, seem to be fairly charismatic, top of their fields, fabulously wealthy. And those two people got tired of each other. Just saying, it doesn't leave a lot of hope for the rest of us.
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Motels with Only the Lonely, Dan here. And in a few minutes, I want to tell you how it's definitely not in your head that air travel is getting more uncomfortable. I'll tell you about that in a few minutes. Right now, it's Thin Lizzy with The Boys Are Back in Town.

0: Phil Collins with I Wish It Would Rain Down. And it's certainly not in your head if you feel like airplane seats are getting smaller. I was reading where since the 1990s, that has been the case. For instance, from the 1990s till now, there's 4 less inches of legroom from your seat to the seat in front of you. Pretty wild. I wonder, how far are they going to go with this? I mean, how can they shrink the seats any further? Eventually, we're going to be sitting in each other's laps. You get somewhere on a flight and people will say, how was your flight? And you'll say, oh, great. The guy who was sitting on my lap did Ozempic recently, he was telling me, so he was like 150 pounds. 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

0: 1972. The location? Bellevue, Washington. A young woman named Ann Wilson formed a band with guitarist Roger Fisher and bassist Steve Fawson. 2 years later, her little sister Nancy joined. They named their band Heart. And the rest, as they say, is rock and roll history. Six top 10 albums, 20 hit singles from Magic Man.
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0: Def Leppard with Love Bites. And the government of Alberta, Canada, is urging residents to stop releasing goldfish in the wild. And they said people are not flushing their fish down the toilet and having this happen. They're going to waterways and releasing their goldfish, who are now thriving and getting gigantic. You know, goldfish the size of cats. It is crazy to me how goldfish will get bigger if they have more room like that. Has anyone ever tested out, does this work on people too? Because I'm 6'2", but I grew up in relatively small houses throughout my life. If I had grown up in mansions, would I be like 7 feet tall?
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0: The Eagles would take it to the limit. And plastic surgeons say there's a growing number of people getting cosmetic surgery for their feet. And it sounds horrific. Toe lengthening, toe shortening, ankle liposuction. Yikes. I wonder if this is ever going to cause marital problems, by the way. Some woman will get her feet done. She gets married. She and her husband have a kid. The kid comes out with these hobbit-looking feet, gnarled and hairy and weird-looking. The husband's yelling, "You lied to me!"
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2: Hi, it's Chris Crocker in the 4 News Now First Alert Weather Center. Tonight, we are going to keep that smoky, hazy air, but our winds are going to be picking up. A breezy evening, overnight low of 67 for Friday. Hazy, breezy, little bit cooler with a high temperature of 96 degrees.
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Remember when delete was called an eraser and refresh was a pencil sharpener? Yeah, that's when they made the best music. 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

Manfred Mann and Blinded by the Light. Dan here. And Blinded by the Light could be the title of the story I want to tell you in a few minutes about car headlights that are a little too good. Right now it's Rainbow, Stone Cold.

0: The Go-Go's, we got the beat. And thousands of Teslas are being recalled because their headlights are too bright, which could be a real problem for other drivers on the road. 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

Dan here. And Japanese women really hate leg hair. This is actually in the news. I'll tell you about that in a few minutes. Right now, it's the Pretenders, Brass in Pocket. Got the-

0: hard with nothing at all. And as it gets hotter in Japan this year, the local government there is urging people to put on a t-shirt and shorts instead of their suit and tie to help with cooling and such. But some Japanese women really don't like it. They're actually referring to it as leg hair harassment, which seems a little over the top to me. I mean, I'm with them on part of it. I also do not find a dude's legs particularly pleasing to the eye. But is it that big a deal? I'm picturing a Japanese woman from an office going to a beach now and saying, oh my gosh, look at all those legs. The horror!
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0: Bon Jovi with Keep the Faith, and they're doing their comeback tour, where tonight they'll have their 8th out of 9 shows at Madison Square Garden to start their run. Sort of a little residency built in, which is something I think a lot of artists are looking at doing more. Residencies where they stay in some place for multiple dates. I mean, residencies always made sense for Vegas because the venues are a little bit smaller and there's always tourists coming into town who might go see a show. So that always made sense, but it seems like the residency idea is going further. And Bon Jovi's showing you can do 9 shows in a row at Madison Square Garden.
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